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了。动手！嗯。

0: Is everything all right?
1: Mrs. Qian, I'm so sorry for keeping you waiting. I do not have any good news for you. Congress has explicitly denied your request to give a lecture. And as far as your request for $3 billion of additional military aid, I'm afraid this is impossible.
0: Mr. Secretary, please listen to me. This military aid is terribly important. It can save my husband's government from the current crisis.
1: Well, if you want to ask Congress for more money, you might want to begin by explaining where the several billion dollars of funds we have already provided have gone.
0: Mr. Secretary, you know, China is in the midst of a terrible internal chaos. The Soviet Union is threatening the whole Far East. And my husband has thrown his government and all the military aid provided into suppressing the rebellions.
1: All the aid?
0: Yes.
1: Our CIA and Department of Treasury have recently conducted an audit. You and all the members of your families, the Kongs and the Sungs and so on, have opened private bank accounts at banks across the Manhattan to deposit funds of unexplained origin. Would you like me to give you those figures? Now, controlling Russian communism in the Far East is certainly in the interest of the United States. However, American money cannot continue on unlimited funds to support a government that we no longer support. America cannot lubricate a corrupted regime with money.
0: I want to see President Truman.
1: Ma'am, though the president clearly stated he will not see you. I am sorry, Miss Chan. Oh yes, we just received a report. 500,000 of your husband's troops have been wiped out in the northeast China. And the communists are controlling the whole area. They are moving forward for a decisive battle on the Central Plains. I do hope God will protect your husband and your government.